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0: quieres más hits? 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Y hoy. 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
0: 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Central Florida Weather, traído a ustedes por Pardi Rodríguez, los abogados de accidente que conocen a su gente.
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10: 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From the legislative floor to the high-stakes 2026 U.S. Senate race in Florida, few figures command the spotlight quite like State Representative Angie Nixon. Raised in Jacksonville by a single mother, Nixon has built her career on a fiery brand of grassroots activism, taking on battles for public education, housing affordability, and progressive economic reform. Whether she's staging protests or rallying working families across the Sunshine State, Nixon remains one of Florida's most polarizing and closely watched political catalysts. How will Florida's political future shake out? Don't just guess. 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